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0: That's Tay Tay, who is no stranger to the Wembley Stadium. And look, neither should you. We've got your chance to head there in London to go and check out the Capital Summertime Bowl. This is star-studded. Jason Derulo, Calvin Harris, Ray, Take That, Lolly Young, they're all going to be there. 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

I bet. Said I got drive, I don't need a car. Money really all that we fiending for. I'm doing things they ain't seen before. Bands ain't dumb, but extremists are. I'm a demon lord. Fall off what? I ain't seen the horse. Called your bluff, better cite the source. Fame ain't something that I need no.

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Sam and Olivia. Olivia and Sam. What? It's 6 past 7. Ricky Lee and Tim.

0: Yeah, because you just want to have a beer and talk about Hawthorn.
1: Yes.
0: You don't want to get deep with anything.
1: Hallelujah. Yeah. Life is deep enough. That's why you've got your friends.
0: Actually, your friends are, you've got great friends. Deep, good, really good people.
1: Yes.
0: Not just like gloss over the important stuff friends just and like let's have fun friends. Like really good friends.
1: I've got those too, but then I've got some really good you can be in the weeds with. Like yeah, they've really got your back.
0: Time and a place
1: of
0: friends.
1: Of course.
0: Like if I just want to have fun and escape my life, I'm going to talk to these
1: friends. Yeah, yeah, yeah. Got heaps of those. But I've never been at the supermarket on the phone going through my full bedroom details with another man.
0: That's too much. Right. You know what I also love doing is like if I'm on a plane and you can see through the, you know, the chairs, like the people in front of you, when they're on their phone, like I really zoom in with my eyeballs and read people's texts. It's so fun.
1: Have you seen anything? I'd never see anything or hear anything.
0: People bitching about like their wives or their husbands. Or,
1: really?
0: Yeah. Oh, it's gosh. Awesome.
1: Okay. Oliver.
0: Hello.
2: Hello, how are you going?
1: This was on
0: Very
1: a train.
0: Very good, thank you. What did you hear?
2: Oh, so this was 10 years ago and I was on a train coming home from a night out. I'd stayed at a hotel and a friend of mine had been out with some friends of hers and had, I hate to say it, but had money stolen and maybe some other things stolen that she shouldn't have had in her bag.
0: Yeah.
2: And I was on the train the next morning and I was sitting behind and I thought, those are the two girls that we're with. I won't say the person's name.
0: Yeah.
2: And they were talking about the night before stealing money out of her bag and laughing about it. And so I recorded it. And let's just say this person never spoke to them again. And we all know that they're thieves now.
0: And, oh, my God. Good on you.
2: I didn't know what to do because sometimes it's that story of, like, do you say something and cause a big, huge trauma or do you leave it alone? But I could not leave that alone.
0: The fact that you could record it, it's not you just telling and saying this. Like, it's you recording them saying the thing so you can give it to your friend and say, hey, listen, they said it. I like that a lot.
2: And the night before I'd said to them, I don't like these girls, I'm going back to the hotel. So, yeah, I just think that's a destiny as a funny way of getting people with karma caught out.
1: Yeah.
0: Also, the voice.
2: And can I just say I love you, Ricky Lee. I love seeing you on the television and I've been a fan of yours for years and years. So thank you,
0: Oliver. That's really sweet. Thank you so much for the call.
2: Thank you, guys. Have a great day.
1: Have a good one, Oliver. Alicia in Manly.
3: Hi, guys.
1: What have you overheard?
3: So I was on a train and I heard this man explaining how he was going to propose to his girlfriend.
0: Yes.
3: And then he goes all in on it.
0: Wait,
1: what? Do you mean?
3: So he was explaining how he's going to take the lady to the restaurant.
1: Yeah, classic.
3: All that. And then he said, actually, you guys, can you all be part of the actual proposal?
0: Wait, what? Hang on. I don't know how I missed
3: all
0: that.
3: At the restaurant at the same time. It was so awesome.
0: Oh, my God. That's incredible.
1: What do you mean you're a part of his proposal?
3: So we all helped. It was a great idea. So basically, we were on the train. He's explaining to us how he's going to propose at the restaurant at this time.
1: Mm.
3: And, hey, do you guys want to be involved? And we were all like, sure. We don't know each other, but sure. Let's do it.
0: So we all went.
3: And then we all went to this restaurant as if we were all dining there ourselves. And then when he got down on his knee to propose, we all jumped up and we were all screaming. We were like a rent-a-crowd kind of thing.
0: Oh, it's really cute. Did she say yes?
3: Oh, yes.
1: Okay, good. And did he shout you guys dinner?
3: Pardon?
1: Did he shout you guys dinner at least for doing all the work?
3: Yes, he did.
1: Did he? Okay,
0: that's
1: good guy.
0: Nice.
3: It was such a great moment and it was so nice to be there a part of it all.
1: Very lovely. I don't know, involving other people in your proposal, though. It's a bit much, isn't it?
0: Public proposals.
1: Public proposals, a whole other conversation.
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6: At Engadine, there's been a two-car crash on the Princes Highway city-bound at Engadine Avenue, blocking two or three lanes. North Sydney traffic lights now working at the Falcon Street ramps to the Warringah Freeway.

0: but the freeway remains very heavy southbound from Aunt Tarman all the way to the Harbour Bridge and Tunnel. Dundas Valley, a crash on Marsden Road northbound at Miller Avenue, pushing queues back onto Kissing Point Road. Orchard Hills, broken down truck on the Northern Road northbound after the Glenmore Parkway. And Balgala to the Spit Bridge, really heavy now on Burnbridge Creek deviation southbound onto Manly Road. Anytime Fitness are celebrating their 18th birthday, so it's time to hit the club. 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Morning drizzle, then light showers, cloudy today, top of 22 for the city, 23 in the west. Right now, 14 degrees on Sydney's Nova 96.9.
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13: Let's go.
15: Happy Monday. We're on 15 degrees right now, 22 our top in the city, 23 in the west with those showers hanging around. And next, your first chance to beat Ricky for the week. Quickie with Ricky is on next and it's worth $600. And I reckon it's a 10 out of 10 day.
16: You've said that before been a 10 out of 10
15: these
16: day.
15: These are good questions. Okay. 13, 24, 10, we'll play next. After all you put me through. I think I despise you, but in the end, I want to thank you because you made me that much stronger.

0: 22 past 8. Thank you. No, thank you for making
1: me
0: a fighter.
1: Thanks for making me a fighter.
0: Fighter. Oh.
1: What a song.
0: Let's do this. It's time for Quickie with Ricky, the first of the week. Let's see how you go.
2: Ricky Lee and Tim's
3: Quickie with Ricky.
0: Quickie!
4: Ricky!
0: Quickie!
4: Ricky!
0: Oh! $600. I do believe it is a 10 out of 10 day.
1: Okay.
0: That's what I think.
1: That's what Tim feels. Kellyanne in Rouse Hill, are you feeling a 10 out of 10 day?
5: Well, all of a sudden, I'm nervous.
1: Don't be nervous. Just relax. It's just you and Tim and I, and we're just chilling.
0: But you'll be just dipping out, listening. What did you get for Mother's Day yesterday?
5: I got an electric mixer, like a Mixmaster.
1: Is that a present that was welcomed, or were you upset about that?
5: Yes, yes. I like to bake, and it heats the butter, and it weighs as you're mixing. It's pretty fancy.
1: Oh, that's fantastic. That's nice.
0: What do you make? What's your go-to?
5: I like to make biscuits and cakes and chocolate pavlovas and things like that.
0: Oh, wow, you have a lucky family. Okay, well, let's try and win you $600 to get some more ingredients. Okay, Ricky's going
1: to
0: pop
1: Good
0: her.
1: Good luck. I'm off to listen to Adam Sandler.
0: What? You got 30 seconds on the clock. 10 questions. The time will start after my first question. You can pass on a question. We'll come back if we have time. Are you ready, Kellyanne?
5: Yes.
0: Okay. Which tennis star shares her name with a planet?
5: Pass.
0: What special day was yesterday?
5: Mother's Day.
0: Which bridge connects Des Moines with Huntley's Point?
5: Pass.
0: Which movie is Elle Woods from?
5: Legally Blonde.
0: What is 7 times 9?
5: 63.
0: Who is Kylie Minogue's sister?
5: Danny Minogue.
0: Where is the Giants' home ground?
5: Western Sydney.
0: Where would you find Iceberg's pool?
5: Bondi.
0: What band is... Oh, that's right. You got 6. We're hearing 6. Or no, 5. Well, you're both putting up different amounts, so... I would like just one consistent score. 5. We're going with 5. All right. 5 is it. Ricky, come back in the room, please. There was contention there. Did Kellyanne get 5 or 6? She got 5.
1: You got 5. Okay.
0: All right. You got to beat 5 to kick off the week.
1: How were the questions, Kellyanne?
5: I knew the first one, but it wouldn't come to my head. So they're kind of easy, but a bit tricky.
0: I know. When there's time pressure and stuff like that, I understand it's a bit difficult. Okay, let's do this. Your time starts at the end of my first question. You can pass if you'd like, and we'll come back if we have time.
1: Don't talk to me like that.
0: Which tennis star shares her name with the planet?
1: Venus Williams.
0: What special day was yesterday?
1: Mother's Day.
0: Which bridge connects Des Moines and Huntley's Point?
1: Pass.
0: What movie is Elle Woods from?
1: Legally Blonde.
0: What is 7 times 9?
1: Pass.
0: Who is Kylie Minogue's sister?
1: Danny Minogue.
0: Where is the Giants' home ground, the AFL team?
1: GWS.
0: Where would you find Iceberg's pool?
1: In Bondi.
0: What band is Chris Martin from?
1: Coldplay.
0: What colour makes... Oh, you got 6. You got 6.
1: The maths questions. Rich was laughing at me because he's like, how do you not know?
0: Well, 7 times 9 is 63. You both got, where is the Giants' home ground? Angie Stadium.
1: Angie, of course.
0: Bad Bunny's home ground. Kellyanne, we'll give you a Quickie with Ricky t-shirt. That's not bad.
5: Thank you.
0: Better than nothing.
1: Have a good week.
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